0: We want information. Information. Information.
1: Who are you?
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0: 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Can you believe that? Oh, yeah. You know what? But every fucking year, it just keeps getting fucking better, man, because it's you motherfuckers are rock and roll fans that make it feel so fucking good to play.
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1: 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Nur bei uns.

Okay, we got a problem. How many there are here, dear? About 50,000. 60,000. 60,000! They're feeding my kitchen. Okay, you ready? You ready? Everybody, feed him!

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Drinker of blood. Dancer on flame. Disposer of light. Lover of darkness. She is holding an inquisition from the bandaged, feeble,

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counting his design. 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

years can a mountain exist before it is washed to the sea? Yes, and how many years can some people exist before they're allowed to be free? Yes, and how many times can a man turn his head and pretend that he just doesn't

and look up before he can see the sky. Yes, and how many ears must one man have